0: Radio.
1: Good evening to our listeners, and this is a very special episode of Radio Erasmus Cluj-Napoca. This time you're going to learn more about one of your hosts. Our guest today is the very lovely Danish guy, Henrik. Hey Henrik, how are you?
2: I'm good, thanks. And welcome to you as well, Lisa.
1: Yeah, so today we're going to have like our usual game of prejudices, and we're also going to have a special topic you want to talk about. It's going to be trust. And later on, we're also going to play a game to see how Danish you are as a Danish guy. And in the end, we're gonna also hear some music from you. I think you brought quite a lot of music, if I'm right.
2: You're right. I've actually looked through the music archives and found some different Danish music, I would say. And maybe you think now, oh, do I have to listen to Danish music for 1 hour straight? And kind of, but many Danish artists actually sing in English, so yeah, it will be understandable if you're into English.
1: Yeah, nice. Yeah, do you mind if we just start listening to one of those songs?
2: No, we could do that. Let's start with maybe one of the most famous Danish artists at the moment. He's called Lucas Graham, and this song is called 7 Years.

0: Yeah, back to Radio Erasmus. So, Henrik, do you have any special connections with this very famous song?
1: Or I don't think I have special connections to exactly this song, but I got a fun fact about Lucas Graham that maybe some people don't know, that in Denmark he actually got famous before. He got famous for singing because he was like a movie star in like a Christmas series, like this 24 episodes up to Christmas, and he was one of the kids in the family that was like the main characters for
0: the series. That's really cool. So yeah, if any of our listeners is a huge fan of Lucas Graham, they should just maybe tune in the series and look at it. Pretty nice. So yeah, if we just speak about Danish TV, we could just continue with our prejudices game, because there's going to be something about Danish TV as well.
1: Okay.
0: Are you ready?
1: I am ready and
0: cool.
1: Excited.
0: Yeah, so about Danish television, is it true that when you have like Sirius and Denmark from a foreign country, is it true that they are always in their original language and just subbed with Danish with Danish subtitles?
1: Yes, that's correct for adult series and movies. For kids, you find it dubbed.
0: Mm-hmm.
1: Because I guess they are not that strong readers, but yeah, otherwise you would never see a movie that was dubbed. I think Danish people would think that was weird and sound strange.
0: But like news television would be in Danish, right? It's not, if it's going to be like the daily news, it won't be like in English with subtitles, right? It's going to be Danish.
1: Yeah.
0: That's very interesting. So, and yeah, is it true that all Danish people only drive bikes when it comes to commuting to work?
1: I think it's a bit too much to say everyone, but there's definitely a lot of people who go with bike to work, especially in the bigger cities, because the bicycle infrastructure is so good and often faster than sitting in a car queue. But yeah, of course, Danish people are not superhuman, so if you have 50 kilometers to work, it's the fewest people who take their bike.
0: But yeah, superhuman would be another prejudice. Is it true that like Danish people look a lot like you imagine the Vikings, so having long blonde beards and are very muscular?
1: Maybe blonde hair is more typical than other countries. And in recent years, there have been this, it has been popular for guys to have a bit longer hair and beard, so maybe the Viking style came a little bit back, but still more, what do you call it? Well, they take care of their beard compared to the Vikings, where I guess it just grew randomly.
0: I see. And is it also true that like Danish people are out in the nature a lot, like you would imagine Vikings being out all the time?
1: I'm not sure about that, actually, because now I've lived in Romania for 2 months, and it seems like people here often go more out to have a picnic or just sit in the park.
0: Very interesting. That's interesting. So you prefer to stay at home then?
1: I think people sit in their garden maybe also because it's not summer all the time in Denmark. So in the winter period, people stay inside instead of sitting a cold place and enjoy each other's company.
0: Yeah, there is another prejudice about this. What is like, can you explain the comfort of hygge? Actually,
1: I can try, but when I try to explain hygge, it just sounds like something everyone else knows about as well. But it's imagine it's a bit rainy outside and cold, but then you sit inside in front of a fireplace with maybe some hot chocolate, and you have a blanket around you and some nice family members around you. That's hygge, I think.
0: That's hygge. And you, do you practice it a lot? Is it like, would you like invite your friends over for some hygge time?
1: I don't think it's a thing you invite your friends over to have some hygge times, but if you are together with your family and, for instance, at Christmas time, you would say, well, now it's like really hygge.
0: Ah, very interesting. Okay, I see. So it's true as well that the winters in Denmark are very long and very cold, and summer is rather short.
1: Yeah, I would say so. Like, it almost feels like summer here in Romania, and yeah. I don't think I have experienced that in April.
0: Nice. So it's nice for you right now.
1: It is. Yeah. Very nice.
0: Okay. Yeah. So is it also true that that Denmark gets often confused with the Netherlands and Belgium when it comes to like language or just in general?
1: I think in general we don't get that much confused. It's more about Norway and Sweden that people can have some struggles to find out the differences. But maybe when it comes to language, Danish and Dutch sounds a bit similar, so people could hear me speak and maybe think I would come from the Netherlands.
0: Mm-hmm. I see. And yeah, and another thing you have in common with the Nordic countries are probably like a very good system of democracy and politics and also healthcare. Is that true as well?
1: Yeah, I would say so. But it's hard to like judge your own system when you're used to it, but I think we have a pretty good system when it comes to healthcare and political system. And of course in the Danish media you also find examples of when it's not that good, but of course you can always improve a little bit. But the things that people complain about in Denmark is probably something people in other countries wouldn't complain about at all.
0: Yeah, I see.
1: So I think we are very privileged.
0: That's great. Yeah, are you also privileged with music? Do you want to play us some more?
1: Yes, I will. And previously we came from a famous artist at the moment, Lucas Graham. But now I think we take a bit older number, which is also very popular. And it's Aqua with the song Bob Girl.
0: Wow, that's a real classic. Let's tune in.
2: Hi, Bobby.
3: Hi, Cam.
2: You want to go for a ride?
3: Sure, Cam.
2: Jump in.

0: just getting started.
1: Back to Radio Erasmus. We're also having so much fun right now. So yeah, Henrik, how do you feel about this song?
2: Yeah, I think I'm a bit ambivalent because it's always fun to hear the song, but it's not like a song you would sit back home by yourself and put on the music player.
1: Yeah, I guess so. But maybe like back in the days it was like a very popular song, right? Not even in Denmark.
2: Yeah. Like, I'm pretty sure they were popular popular out of Denmark, and especially the Asian countries like Japan, they gave huge concerts. But yeah, afterwards faded away slowly.
1: Yeah, it sounds really cool. So yeah, our next thing on the list is gonna be the special topic you want to talk about. And you chose your own topic, and it's going to be trust. Can you tell us why did you choose trust as a topic to talk about?
2: I think it's a topic that you can have different entrances to. Yeah, of course, trust to other people. For instance, I have been on a hitchhiking trip the last week where you have to trust people, but also in a more personal way, or what to say, like trust yourself. And I was pretty sure that we easily could fill some slots with talking about trust and maybe get into some differences about how we see trust. Yeah.
1: Mm-hmm. Yeah. So do you as a person, do you feel that you are very trustworthy and that a lot of people trust you? And do you trust people very soon yourself?
2: I hope people find me trustworthy. And yeah, as I said, I hope people do that. And I actually think most people also have that impression of me.
1: Mm-hmm.
2: 'Cause it's a thing I try to... Yeah, has a value that you can believe in what I'm saying. Yeah.
1: Yeah. Yeah. And what do you think? Can you learn to trust someone, or is it just something that's... What does influence trusting people? Is it like how your parents raise you? Is it like something you got from birth on?
2: I think it's something about experience. So, for instance, if you grew up a place where you didn't felt you could trust the people, for instance, your parent or the people you grew up with, I could imagine that you also have a harder time trusting people later in life compared to having a more safe raising where you had some parents who really took care of you and you knew when they told you something that it was the truth, then you also later in life have easier to trust other people.
1: Mm-hmm. Yeah, I see. Yeah, there is something Annette Bayer, which is a philosopher, once said, and she said there would be a difference between trust and reliance. So she said you can basically rely on a clock, but you cannot trust a clock. So if the clock breaks down, you can be disappointed, but you cannot be betrayed by a clock. So this would be the difference. What do you think about that? Is that you feel that is true, that there is a difference between trust and reliance, or that it's basically the same?
2: I think it's pretty hard to say, but I experience trust more in between people and reliance to things like a clock or other things that you rely on. I rely on my computer to an exam don't break down, but I'm more experienced trust as something in between people.
1: Mm-hmm.
2: But of course you can also rely on people, so yeah, maybe with people you can both trust and rely on them, and things is more only reliance.
1: Yeah, that could be. And yeah, what are the situations in your daily life where you feel you need to trust a lot, like in yourself?
2: In myself?
1: In yourself.
2: I think it's often that you have to trust yourself when you are performing with not performing but being together with other people. And for instance, in class, you are asked a question and you have read something about it and have to give an answer, then you have to trust that you remember what you have read and give that answer. Or it could be when I do sport, I have to trust that my preparation was good enough for the competition I'm doing.
1: Yeah, I see. Okay, awesome. Yeah, let's just listen to some of your music before we continue. What do we got next?
2: The next song is a bit in the same league as Aqua, but this time it stayed within Denmark, and it's a band called Nick and Jay, two rappers who got extremely popular within Denmark, and they have never succeeded going outside Denmark because mainly they sing in Danish. And I found their first breakthrough hit, which is called Lækker, which means hot in Danish. So let's just listen to some Danish hip hop.
0: Oh.

0: Yeah.
1: Yes, and we are back from Nick and Jay.
0: Yeah, that's a pretty awesome song, actually, and it's pretty hot in our recording studio as well, so it's very suitable. So yeah, if we come back to our topic, which is trust, that we talked about just before the break. So we talked about trusting yourself in different situations. And what do you think, Henrik, in which situations do you have to trust other people the most? Like, you mentioned hitchhiking before. Is that something where you really have to trust?
1: Yeah. You have to trust that the people don't do you any harm. But I think that's also one of the things with trust, that when you do something a lot of times and nothing bad happens, for instance, in my case, hitchhiking here, you also have easier to trust other people. And maybe the first time you go hitchhiking, you can be a bit afraid, okay, what will happen here? And if you have a good experience, you will probably have an easier time trusting to hitchhike. But on the other hand, if the first experience you have with hitchhiking is that you would drive with a really creepy person or something like that, you would maybe find it more difficult to trust people when it comes to hitchhiking.
0: Mm-hmm. Yeah, that sounds very interesting. And do you also, I guess with hitchhiking it is also that you have to trust in your own luck, I guess?
1: Yeah.
0: So it's not only about people taking you, but it's also about having the luck of standing in the right place, I guess, at the right time, sort of.
1: Yeah. I'm not sure if I would say I trust in my own luck, because in general I'm a bit more rational than thinking about luck, but of course, for instance, hitchhiking, it has something to do with luck and being the right space, the right place at the right time.
0: Mm-hmm. Yeah, so if you're in the right space at the right time, you do orienteering, as far as I know, right?
1: Yeah.
0: Do you need a lot of trust for orienteering as well?
1: Yeah, it's... I can briefly explain what orienteering is. It's a sport where you run in the forest with a map, and you have to find your way from one point to another. And in that sport, it's important to trust yourself and trust the map you're reading. So, have to trust that if I look at the map and see a hill that, and I go in the direction of the hill, that I will actually see the hill. Because if I don't trust that I read the map good enough, I will do it way slower than otherwise.
0: Yeah, I see. That's pretty interesting. And also, like, you're also studying journalism, right?
1: Yeah.
0: Do you feel you need to trust people in journalism as well?
1: Yeah, I need to trust people, but on the other hand, as journalist, it's also very important not to trust people blind, so to say. For instance, interviewing politicians, they often try to sell their point of view of

0: doing this.
1: Yeah, that sounds pretty logical. Okay, so switching from journalism to music, what do you think what's gonna be the next song?
0: The next song will be, yeah, another Danish band and another time in Danish. And it's a band called Ulige Numre, with the song København. And København is in English Copenhagen, so the capital of Denmark. And it's like a song that praises the city of Copenhagen.
1: Nice, that sounds awesome. Let's just tune in.
0: Yes.

0: Yeah, back on Radio Erasmus, we still have our guest Henrik here from Denmark. And the next thing on the list will be a very interesting one. Henrik, are you prepared for a quiz of how Danish you are?
1: I am. Yeah, and I hope I am Danish, but we will see.
0: Yeah, we'll see. I searched the internet and I found a quiz of how Danish you are. I'm just going to read the questions to you and then your answer opportunities, and you just choose one. And then in the end, we'll see how Danish you really are.
1: That sounds good.
0: So yeah, question number one is, are you actually Danish? Yes, no, but I live in Denmark. No, but I would like to live there. Or no, I just wanted to take the quiz.
1: I think it will be a straight yes.
0: Yeah, straight yes. So, how would you rate your cycling skills? Be honest. Number A. I'm a champion. I can drink a beer and SMS my friends at the same time while cycling in the snow. B. I'm pretty good. C. I wouldn't say I have cycling skills. Mostly I cycle.

0: because it's practical, or D, I'm terrible. Where is the nearest metro stop?
1: I would go for A.
0: Yeah, you're that good of a cyclist.
1: Maybe when they put it snow into it, it got a bit difficult, but it should be possible to manage. I've been cycling in snow here in Cluj.
0: Wow, pretty good. Okay, so it's party time. Pick your poison. Would you rather go for Tuborg or Carlsberg beer? This is number A. B, a vodka which is called Midnight Moon. Would you go for C, some cocktails? Or D, for red and white wine?
1: I would go for A.
0: A, Carlsberg and Tuborg beer?
1: Not necessarily because it's Tuborg and Carlsberg, but because it's beer.
0: Okay. The next question is, a stranger starts talking to you at the post office. What do you assume? A, they're friendly. B, they're drunk. C, they're crazy. Or D, they're American.
1: D, they are American. At least the last year when I lived in Copenhagen, there were so many tourists.
0: Really? And it's like, you don't talk at the post office?
1: Yeah, okay. On the other hand, what should they do at the post office? Why should they ask me?
0: I don't know. Okay, so you're gonna go for D, they're American?
1: Yes.
0: Okay, next question. Which of these things makes you the most angry? Slow cyclists, rude behavior, littering, or cues?
1: Cues.
0: Cues?
1: Yeah.
0: Okay.
1: That's really annoying.
0: How do you feel about taxes is the next question. Would you rather A, prefer to pay as little as possible, it's every man for himself? B, you don't mind paying a lot of taxes as long as the government provides good services in return? C, you'd rather not pay as much in tax, but that's the way it is? Or D, I got to great lengths to avoid paying taxes?
1: As a Dane, you have to say that. Oh, also, in my opinion, that it's nice that we pay a lot in taxes, so we get so many advantages in the healthcare system, school system.
0: Okay, so it would be B, you don't mind paying a lot of taxes?
1: It would be B.
0: Okay.
1: But it's maybe also easier to say as a student, because I don't have that...
0: You don't really pay taxes, right?
1: I don't have that big an income.
0: Yeah, I see. How do you prefer to stay fit? Would you go for A, running, B, fitness classes, C, yoga, and nothing but yoga, or D, hiking?
1: I would go for running.
0: Mm-hmm. I see. The next question is, what is your attitude towards working life? Is it A, work hard, play hard, B, you prefer to do as little as possible, C, it's important to work hard, but not to the point where you sacrifice your personal life, or D, career is the most important thing to you?
1: I stick to C. Like, it's nice to work, but I also prefer to do something else.
0: Mm-hmm. Okay. The next question is, where would you like to go on holiday this year? Would you go to Thailand, Spain, New York, or Stockholm?
1: Then I would go to Stockholm.
0: Stockholm. The next question is, how do you take your coffee? Would you go for it black? Good coffee doesn't need any add-ins. Or B, with some milk art? Or C, you prefer tea? Or D, as an espresso shot, Italian style?
1: I go for a black coffee.
0: Good black coffee? Okay, I got that. The next question is, you don't have time to cook. What do you pick up on your way home from class or work? Would it be A, a hot dog, B, sushi, C, a pizza, or D, a burger?
1: I need the option with a kebab, shawarma, but then it would be a burger.
0: A burger? I see. What is your favorite 80s trend? Is the next question. Would it be bright colors, shoulder pads and power suits, crop tops, or big hair?
1: Bright colors.
0: Bright colors?
1: Yeah.
0: Okay, I'm gonna take that one. Two questions left. What is your favorite form of social media to use? Would it be Tinder, Twitter, Snapchat, or Facebook?
1: Facebook.
0: Facebook?
1: Yes.
0: And the last question is, what can you be found doing on the weekend? Studying, working, kitesurfing, spending your time with friends and family, or traveling?
1: Spending time with friends and family.
0: Okay.
1: Yes.
0: Okay, to make the suspense even a little bit more higher, we're going to listen to a song now and then see the results afterwards. What is the next song we're going to play?
1: The next song is a song called Fitterøv. And as you probably could hear just by that word, it's a Danish song by the artist Folkeklubben. And it's about not being... Oh, I forgot the word, but not being, not be willing to give money to poor people, and you always take the biggest piece of cakes and stuff like that. Yeah, I think I will look it up in the break while we are listening to the song, but here comes Fitterøv with Folkeklubben.

0: back again on Radio Erasmus. Our guest here is still Henrik from Denmark. And our next topic will be about hidden treasures that you'd find in Denmark. So, Henrik, you have lived in Copenhagen, I think?
1: Yeah, I have.
0: So can you tell us something about Copenhagen, which is not like visiting the Little Mermaid that we probably all know?
1: Yeah, because, for instance, when you mentioned the Little Mermaid, it's a sculpture like so many other sculptures, but you always find so many tourists standing out there looking at this because it for some reason is famous. But a nice place I think you should visit going to Copenhagen is an area called Christiania. Some people might have heard about it. It's an area where it's a bit more independent compared to rest of Copenhagen, so there's a bit more relaxed atmosphere there.
0: Nice. Sounds pretty good. Can you think of anything else? Like not only close to Denmark, but not only close to Copenhagen, but in Denmark in general? Is there some places you should definitely visit?
1: I think if you had, I don't know, 4 or 5 days in Denmark, I would go to the most northern part of Denmark. There are some good nature experiences there. For instance, the most northern part is like a beach going out into a narrow line, and two oceans meet there, so you can see waves going into each other.
0: Wow.
1: That is kind of special.
0: That sounds really awesome. So yeah, before we gonna go over to the next topic, I just wanted to present you your results from the Danish quiz. Are you prepared?
1: Yes, I'm a bit excited, how Danish I am.
0: Yeah, you probably get excluded from the country if you don't pass this test, right? But never mind, you are insanely Danish, the test said. Can also read what else it said. You fit in perfectly with the Danish mindset. You value a balanced lifestyle and have a lot of outdoors, a good cup of coffee and spending time with friends and family. You likely look dashing in red. If you aren't Danish born and raised, you could move to Denmark tomorrow. Tillykke. Which means congratulations, I heard.
1: Thanks. So,
0: congratulations on being insanely Danish, Henrik.
1: Tak.
0: So yeah, the next question, since you are really Danish, it's probably going to be a hard question, because while I was doing some research about Denmark, about the show today, I found out that Denmark probably has everything you could imagine, like a very good healthcare system and a very good childcare system, and like everything in your country works out so damn well. So if you could change anything in Denmark, what would it be?
1: Yeah, as you said, I had some trouble to get up with something, but if I had to change something, it would not be that much. Of course, you could change something in the political system, but more the mentality, or like one thing I've noticed is that it can be hard to get Danish people to know if you come as a foreigner or a stranger. For instance, it's Danish people, like now we of course talk in general, if they have a group of friends, it's hard to come in as a new person in that group of friends. Danish people tend to stick to what they know.
0: So it would be that Danish people would be more not very open, let's say.
1: Yeah, like the typical example is in the bus. You always see a lot of people sitting single person all the way down. And it's first when there's no single seats left, people start to sit next to each other. And when you do that, you for sure don't talk to the person you sit next to. You're enough in yourself.
0: Ah, very interesting. Okay, yeah. So what do you think about listening to one more song about Denmark?
1: Yeah, let's do that. It's a song called Brief by a singer called Sulaima. She was the front singer in one of my favorite bands that has split up now, but she is still making music. And as I said, it's called

0: So yeah, welcome back to Radio Erasmus. This is almost the end of our show today. And the last thing we're going to talk about is, like, if I would go to Denmark tomorrow, Henrik, what would be the three words that I would need most?
1: It's maybe, or like, one word could be tak.
0: What does it mean?
1: It means thanks. So it's very polite when you are served something and say tak. Or you can even extend it and say mange tak, which means thank you a lot.
0: Mm-hmm. Okay, mange tak, I see.
1: Yeah. And what else could you say? You could say øl.
0: Yeah, gøl.
1: Øl.
0: Øl, yeah.
1: Which is the Danish word for beer.
0: Ah, yeah, that comes in handy, I guess.
1: Yeah.
0: That's pretty important.
1: And what else would be a good Danish word to know? It could be cykel.
0: Cykel?
1: Yeah, and it's a bit like in English, like bicycle.
0: Cykel. Ah, I see.
1: Yeah.
0: Yeah, that's an important word as well.
1: Maybe swallow the word a bit more.
0: Cykel.
1: Exactly.
0: Yeah, I could also try just speaking English and swallow half the words. Would this work out as well?
1: Might be. You could give it a try. But in Denmark, most people would understand you if you spoke English. So.
0: Okay.
1: Yeah.
0: That's really nice as well. Okay, yeah. So this was actually Radio Erasmus for today. Henrik, it was a pleasure having you here. The same thing, like, it will be a pleasure having you here in the next shows again as well, but with some more guests then. Is there anything else you'd like to say?
1: Just that it was a good experience to be on the other side of the Christian place. I think that it opened your eyes that sometimes it's, yeah, you think about things that you haven't thought about before. So, yeah, it has been a pleasure to talking to you, Lisa. So, should we just say that it's possible to listen to Radio Erasmus on Mixcloud, where you can find this show and also the two previous shows we have made about Italy and France. And as well, we broadcast live on Mondays from 7 to 8. And, yeah.
0: Yeah. Do you have, like, one more song you want to show us?
1: I think we finish this today's program with a song called Pregnant by a Danish group named Flake. And I just think it's a pretty nice song this guy have wrote to his pregnant wife.
0: Nice. Okay, but yeah. Let's just say thank you for listening to Radio Erasmus Cluj-Napoca. We'll hear you next Monday, and don't forget to follow us on Facebook to keep to see all the news that we're having about the show. And have a great evening.
1: Yes.
0: Bye.

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Guess I don't need a wish, because I'm the luckiest girl in the world. I've already got you. Love you.

me. 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Which made me think there's something I really need to tell you. I'm in the car right now. Wanted to call you and tell you that I'm headed your way. 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

0: remember what I told you. 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Get up and dance. Level up.
1: Level up. 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

0: Hey, Isa.
1: Sierra's got a date tonight. Sierra's got a date tonight.
0: You're so silly.
1: Uh-oh.
0: Yes, yes, I know.
1: So how you feel? What's going on? Tell me what you're wearing.
0: I'm gonna wear something cute. You know the outfit's gonna be lit, okay?
1: Booty shorts?
0: I'm not wearing booty shorts, Isa.
1: Okay.
0: I'm thirsty. I'll call you after. Okay, love you. Bye.
1: Okay, bye.

0: Radio.
1: Hey, and welcome to the Radio Erasmus show. So this is our first show, so we're going to introduce ourselves at least. It's on the microphone, it's me, Lisa Hackel. I'm from Austria, I'm 22 years old, and I'm studying journalism and history. Over there, there's in the technical booth, there's my colleague Henrik. Henrik, how are you?
2: Hello, I'm good, thanks. Yeah, this is the first show of our program, and it will be about Erasmus and interviewing people from different countries. And today we have our first and special guest from all the way from Italy, Sonia.
3: Hello guys, I'm Sonia and I came from Sicily in Italy, and it is my first time, my first experience in the radio. I'm 24 years old and I study in a master international business management, and I'm very happy to be here with guys.
2: Yeah, we are really happy to have you here. And to quickly go through the program for today's program, it will last for approximately 1 hour, and yeah, we will have topics about some prejudices about Italy. I have prepared a quiz for later on, and we'll talk about food, sport, so we will have a lot of topics on the program. And in between that, we have found some wonderful music to give some breaks in between.
1: Yeah, and also Sonia brought some music herself. She's going to introduce to us later and gonna tell us why she chose it. And yeah, Sonia, do you want to talk about a little bit more about yourself? Like, why do you came to Romania, for example?
3: I came to Romania because when I apply to go on Erasmus, they give me a lot of country to choose, but I prefer Cluj in Romania because I never see Romania. I never know about Cluj. And Cluj is a beautiful city, very, very nice for young people, but also for others and for Erasmus people. And I study about economy, and I'm interested about startups, innovation, entrepreneurship and others. And Romania has a very good part of this topic because of they organize a lot of events about this topic, and the innovation in this sector is very, very high because you started in Romania to understand that we have to do in sourcing and improve a lot your value, because it's a very good country to introduce innovation about product, service and others, especially in development about informatic, electric system. It's a very, very good country, and Cluj is very, very, very beautiful.
1: That's nice. And are there a lot of differences between Sicily, where
3: yes.
1: you come from, and Cluj?
3: Yes, yes, very different, because Sicily is the island in the south of Italy. And about innovation is different because we have a different program. We are more specialized in business. You are more specialized in development system, informatic system. But the difference are also between culture, obviously, but also between weather, food and others. So it's very different city from Catania. Catania is near the volcano, the Etna, mm-hmm. and in front of the sea we have always sun, always summer, but Cluj is different because we don't have sea, okay, we don't have sun, but it's a special city where you can always have fun, always enjoy, and the program at university is very, very good, the level is very, very high, and the people in Romania speak about 2, 3, 4 languages. In Sicily it's different because not everybody speaks a lot of language, and English, we are improving this language, so we have some disadvantages, but also advantages that we can share. So I'm here to share with you these advantages, and when you want, you Cluj people, you can come to Sicily to have fun, food and others.
1: That's really nice. So yeah, can you recommend some places in Cluj already? Have you found like a favorite spot in the city?
3: Yes, I recommended some restaurants because I love food, and there are lots of restaurants very good, such as Rota is a traditional restaurant, but also Klosenburger. It's a very, very nice restaurant with a beautiful location, and there is a beautiful view of the center of Cluj. But also some place such as Clujab. It's an innovation space where you can work if you are interested to innovation, or you are interested about entrepreneurship events similar. And very nice is also the part of Salina Turda, a beautiful place, but also museums. And I love the central library in Cluj. But also the park. Park are beautiful. I think on spring when there is sun, better weather, it's very nice to have a workout, but also to enjoy yourself with your family or your friends, or also alone to have a relax. Very, very

0: gonna ask you some things, and you're gonna tell us if this is true or not.
1: Okay.
0: So, do you really think that all Italians talk with their hands when they are speaking?
1: Yes, of course. Everybody says to me, why you move your hands when you talk? And now I'm moving my hands, and I'm on radio, and they talk with my hands. Because, I don't know, for us it's more simple as, I don't know, we can explain better our topic. And when we talk with other guys, Erasmus guys, and they say, why you move your hand? I understand you. No, you don't understand me, because I can explain better this topic. And especially in Sicily, when we talk about something, we have a particular kind of movement with our hand, because we close all our fingers and we say, what are you doing? What you say? And it's a particular way to do something, to do better, to say better this thing. I don't know the reason, but it's a particular thing that we had.
0: That's really cool. So that one is true. And what do you think about food in Italy? Does it mostly contain pasta, or is it pizza most of
1: food
0: the time?
1: In Italy is holy. Yes, pasta is, I think, the first better dishes that we have. But yes, food has a particular role in our country, especially in the south, maybe because, I don't know, maybe for the raw materials that we have, the oil, or, I don't know, orange, lemons, but we can make especially food in different ways, from sweet to salt and others. So food is a way to stay with other people and have fun. When we have to talk about someone, we see each other to eat something. If we don't eat, it's not good, because it's the most important thing you can do with someone, with a friend, with someone that come from other country. You love to share food with other people, and also coffee. Coffee is a reason to talk with someone when you don't know what you do in your afternoon. Let's take a coffee. It's a normal way when you want to see your friends or someone. Let's take a coffee with me. It's a great moment.

0: fun with others.
1: That's nice. And do you also think that it's true that Italians speak very loud most of the time?
0: Very loud. I don't know. I think yes. I think yes, because I see this difference between older people. So yes, I think.
1: Okay, yeah. And is it also true that every Italian drives a Vespa when he's...
0: I have to say that is not true. Not now, but in the past, yes, there are a lot of Vespa, and with the vintage period in this time, these years, yes, a lot of guys, young people have Vespa, but not everybody, just a little bit, because now guys have moto, something more big moto, but yes, I think... the past, a lot of them has Vespa.
1: Mm-hmm. And do you also think that Italians in general have a lot of temperament when they are talking to people, or are very emotional, maybe?
0: Maybe, yes, because, I don't know, I think we always smile, we always hug people, and we are too much expensive, but I think it depends on the type of person. Because, for example, me, I'm so solar, sunny people, but there are people that are less than me. So I think it depends on the person.
1: Mm-hmm. Yeah, I see. And do you also think that it is true that the head of the family in Italy is usually the mother? So it's the mother that tells what is done in the family?
0: I think no, because in my family it's different. It's my mother, yes, it's an important part of my family for me, but also my father, because when I have to do something, oh daddy, can I? So it depends, but a lot of friends of mine say that they have to talk with mom, because mom takes decisions. So I don't know, it's different, but mama has an important role in family, yes, a lot.
1: Mm-hmm. And is it also true that the most Italians have black hair, or are there blonde Italians as well?
0: It's complicated, because I think it's not true, because a lot of Italians had not black hair, but brown. It's in the middle. But I think also that Sicilian guys that are here now, such as me, I have, yes, brown hairs, but green eyes. I have my skin is not black. I don't know, it's different, because yes, I thought that German people was blonde with blue eyes, but it's not so, not every time. I think there are people that represent themselves and his country in a perfect way that we think, but no, Italian, I think, is very it's different. I don't know.
1: Mm-hmm. Yeah.
0: Not everybody with black hair.
1: And do you also think that the most common names are Giulio and Giovanni
0: Giovanni, yes, Giovanni in Italy is a lot of Giovanni. Giulia a little bit, but my cousin is Giulia. I have a cousin, her name is Giulia. But there are also different names, such as Giuseppe for men is full of Giuseppe. And in Italy also Sofia, Francesca, and I don't know other names. Francesca, Francesco are name of saint in Italy.
1: Mm-hmm.
0: But yes, I have a lot of friends that has same name. Francesco, Francesca is full.
1: Okay. And you also mentioned coffee before, and getting a coffee with someone. Do you think that coffee is very important, like the quality of coffee?
0: Is it? Guys, coffee for me is holy, and for other guys in Italy is an important thing. When I arrived in Cluj, you are the best. You have a lot of great things in Cluj, but coffee, I don't know. I have to say that it's not very good, but I drink coffee, no worry. But when I arrived in Cluj, I bought the machinery to do coffee, because for me and for my roommate, it's very important to drink good coffee. So I can suggest you to improve your way to do coffee, because you can. When we ask you short coffee, please, it's short, but it's okay, no worry.
1: Yeah. And do you also think that all Italians are football fans, or are you a football fan yourself?
0: Yes, I think Italians love football. I think for Italians there are first place family, second place I don't know if there is food or football, I don't know, and third maybe work. Yes, it's very important for Italians.
1: Okay, I see. And we have also one more prejudice here. And do you think, like, Italy got a huge problem with the mafia? Or is it like...
0: It's a common question, so that... yes. It's very funny, because, yes, everybody said, oh, Italy, you mafia, Sicily in particular, do you know about mafia? Yes, we know. It's a particular and very, very soft topic, because there is mafia in Italy, I know, and... especially in the south of Italy, but I think it depends on people and on the part of your land, because I think the best thing, good things and the bad things are in every kind of the world, in every part of the world. So you have to follow the right thing, you have to do good things, and yes, unfortunately there is, but I never see something about mafia until now in Italy. There are some episodes that are not very good, such as people who want money to do something, but I think if you never do bad things, you never find yourself in this type of bad things, so I don't know.
1: Okay, yeah, that's a good answer.
2: Yeah. So that was a lot of prejudices that was either approved or... like, we found out that maybe not all Italians has black hair. Yeah, so I think it's time for some music, and it's you, Sander, who has wished for some music, and you've asked for Iggy Pop with The Passenger.
0: Yes, it's one of my favorite songs, because when I applied to the Erasmus, I dream about my travel, and this song, when I hear this song, I remember the beautiful time we spent to apply for the demand of an Erasmus, and when with my mate, my mate is Elisabetta, she came from Catania, like me, and we dream about this moment, and I'm very, very happy to be here now, and this song is one of my favorites. I ever heard this song, so I want to share this song with you. Thank you.
2: Yes, let's just listen to it then. Iggy Pop with The Passenger.

0: So, welcome back again to Radio Erasmus. We were talking about football recently, actually, because I asked you if all Italians like footballs, and we always ask our guests to bring some special topics they want to talk about, and Sonia said she wanted to talk about sports with us. So, how is your experience with sport in Cluj so far?
1: Oh, I love sports, and in Cluj I found out my special world of sports because recently I had the Erasmus Games, and it's a particular event organized by ESN Cluj, a beautiful network for Erasmus students, and they organized these 3 days of sports where you can play to football, or you can play basket, volleyball, or badminton, tennis, and others, and you can have a different match with other guys from other countries, and it was very nice because we won the match of volleyball, and I was in my team with two Italians, two Turkish boys and one German, and we won, but they go to Constanza in Romania. They win again this match, and they will go to Serbia to have another final match, and I hope they will win because they are very, very good. Because this weekend I was in Moldova with other guys, so I had to choose, but for me it was very difficult because I would like to do everything. Mm-hmm. And the other guys won in Cluj, they won also basket and football, so Cluj is very, very good in sports, and I love sports because I study, I work, and I always found the time to have 1 hour for 3 times a week of sports, such as, I don't know, volleyball, football, but also I love gym, to have bodybuilding with myself. It's great to spend the time for yourself, to stay good, not only physically but also in your mind. So I think it's important for everybody take a moment for you, and we say it in Latin, mens sana in corpore sano, that means have a healthy brain in healthy body, and it's important for us, for everyone, for young but also old people. I every day suggest to my parents, go to do a walk, to have fun in gym, I don't know what you want, but take a moment for your body to stay healthy. And I think in Cluj it's very, very good, the gym, because you can train yourself, you can have a great workout. The gym is very, very innovative. In Catania too, but we have good weather every year in the year, so you can go to have a run in near the sea, or you can have your workout under the sun, but it's okay. I'm waiting for very good weather in Cluj because you have a lot of great park where you can work out. I don't like too much run, because I don't know, I prefer static sport or team sports. And I think that sport is very good when you practice this in team, because it's a good thing also for team building. I think workers in the office had to train themselves and to work out together to improve the relationship. It's important to practice sport in team from you was a child, but also adult people. It's important to relate to yourself also in this type of thing, this sport. Yes, I think it's great.
0: Yeah, I guess you're right. Like, sport is really important to get yourself healthy. And so when you're at home in Italy, you usually do team sports and stuff.
1: Yes, when I was 8 years old, I was a child, I started to practice a particular sport in my city, and the majorettes. I don't know if you know about the girls who dance with a baton. It's a French sport, and we practice majorettes, but also twirling are a special type of sport, because in Italy very, very few people do this sport, practice this sport, and we had a lot of match, and we won the first place about NBTA. It's a particular federation when you can participate and win win the best choreography, because you have to dance on a music and move this baton. So we won the first place, and it was a national competition, and it was a very great experience. So when I was 21, I had to finish my experience. I practiced a lot of years, but I had to start to study more and to work. So it was a very, very great experience for my life. And it is a team sport, because we were 20 also, but also 15 girls that had to coordinate ourselves, watch from each other. So it's very, very difficult to coordinate with other people, but it's very important for the relationship also in your life, because you can improve your relation with other people. Mm-hmm. So I suggest to everybody to practice this sport.
0: Wow, that sounds very interesting. Before we continue our talk, we might get some more music. Henrik, what do you have in store for us?
2: Yeah, it's another wish from you, Sonja, and it's Offenbach.
1: Yes.
2: And Nick Waterhouse with the song Catchy. Why have you chosen this song?
1: I love this song because when I practice my workout, I always hear this song, because I don't know, it's very funny, it's happy, it's a particular sound that makes me happy. So I would like to share this song with you, because if you had a workout, you can see this song. Yes, it's very nice. I hope you like it.
2: Yeah, so Offenbach with Catchy. Do up a do up shoe, do.

0: Oh, what a great song for a workout. So, back to Radio Erasmus. Sonja, we were talking about your studies, so you're studying business.
1: Yes.
0: And you also mentioned something about entrepreneurship since you got here. What
1: yes.
0: is it about?
1: I study in IBM. It's a master about international business management, and I'm interested to this type, this kind of topic about entrepreneurship and startups. So I had a lot of experience until now about this event, such as Startup Weekend. It is a particular program promoted by Google for entrepreneurship and for entrepreneur, and it is about a competition between startups, and you have 54 hours to develop an idea and business idea to form your team. So you have also a session of team building, brainstorming and others, and you have to develop this idea into a startup, into something that can become a company, something that you you believe in. So I think it's a beautiful topic, a beautiful thing, because I love this type of experience where you can improve your ability and where you can have courage to speak about your idea, what you believe in. And I had this experience in Catania, in my city, in October last year. And here in Cluj, I had the possibility to join with this experience. So Startup Weekend in Cluj was on March, and we had this competition in Telenav, is an important company in the office near this university. And it's a particular kind of experience, because you can learn from other people, and there are mentors that are tutors that teach you how you have to develop your idea, and particular tools that you can use. So if you are interested to this world, this type of experience, you want to run a company, it's a very beautiful experience. And you can choose to participate in a different team, what idea you prefer, or you can explain your idea, and you can obtain feedback. So also it's important to understand if your idea is good or if your idea not bad, but maybe you have to work more on your idea, because this world is it's very beautiful, because you never had a failure, or if you had a failure, you can learn from this. It's never a bad thing to have not success. If you have success, you have to continue to work on it. But if you haven't, it's not a failure. You can learn from this mistake and go on. So in Catania, I attending different type of association, such as UTAB in Catania, is a particular association formed by students, but also other people who are interested to innovation, entrepreneur, and others. We are students of business, but also developer, designers. And we organize a lot of events about startups, about innovation, about, I don't know, something that related people and students with university and work. So it's a particular kind of association that I love them. And when I come back to Italy, I'm very happy to continue to join with them. And I suggest to my colleagues, to people, to students, if they can join with this association. It's important also for themselves, because you can grow up like a person, you can relate it with different people, you can share your ideas. It's important, I think, to share your idea and to obtain feedback.
0: Mm-hmm.
1: So I suggest.
0: I see. So what do you do in that association? Do you have like special works or special things you organize?
1: Yes, we had different teams in this association, because there are people who are who had to work with social media. So you have to promote the events, promote the association. You have to read the message that they send you if they want some feedback, or some, I don't know, people write to ask something about a startup, an idea, something about this world, and we can give them feedback. Or there are other teams that are they have to work on the event, so they have to have a brief to organize the location and the logistic part of the events. But also people who are especially they have to work about the relationship and the network, because we need sponsor, but also it's a particular part of the association that it's important to have a lot of links with other part of the with other association in general, because when we organize an event maybe we would like to invite other persons, such as other association about Erasmus people, but others about I don't know, something that is links with sustainable world and others. So we have three different teams, and we all work in on our aim, and it's very very great, because we have also a meeting and we had brainstorming and we talk a lot for a lot of hours, so it's very funny. Yes,
0: that sounds great. Okay, let's go into some more music before we continue. Henrik, what are we going to listen to?
2: This time we are going to listen to Eagle Eye Cherry with the song Save Tonight. And it's you, Sonia, that have chosen
1: yes.
2: this song once again.
1: I love this song because I had an experience when I lived alone with some of my flatmate in Catania last years, from August to January, and it was my first time that I lived in a different house. And I heard this song when I went to work. I had 10 minutes to walk to arrive to my company where I had the stage, and I listened to this song because I don't know, for me it's very sounds good, so I would like to share with you this.
2: Yes, Eagle Eye Cherry with Save Tonight.

0: Welcome back to Radio Erasmus. For our guest Sonja, Henrik has prepared a little quiz today. So Henrik, let's go.
1: Yes, it's like a quiz about Italy. I've tried the questions on people from outside Italy, and then it can be a bit difficult. But hopefully you have some inside knowledge, so you can do a bit better. But let's just begin with the first question. Most of the Italian border is at the sea, but the country also has land borders. How many countries does Italy share open land borders with?
2: Oh, I don't know. I think open land.
1: Like the countries they are placed next to.
2: I don't know. I don't know. It's very difficult. 10.
1: Close to. It was it's 6 countries.
2: 6 countries. Okay.
1: Yeah. 6 countries is less than the amount you find in the Eurovision Song Contest. Last time Italy won Eurovision was in 1990. Back then, Toto Cutugno sang the winning song. Do you remember what the song was called?
2: No, I don't remember.
1: Okay, it was called Insieme 1992.
2: Oh, it's very difficult, okay?
1: Yeah, okay. Hopefully there will come some easier questions. Okay, number 3. Insieme 1992 is no longer the most popular song in Italy. Looking at the Spotify top 200 from Italy, the same artist is the creator of the songs placed in 2nd, 3rd and 6th position. Who is the artist?
2: I don't know who is.
1: A hint would be it's an Italian artist.
2: Italian artist?
1: Yeah.
2: I don't know. I don't remember. Okay.
1: It's Shefera e Basta. Maybe I pronounced it totally wrong.
2: I don't know. Can you repeat?
1: Shefera e Basta. It's like a guy, hip hop, rap music.
2: I don't know. I'm sorry.
1: Okay. We try to go on to the next one.
2: Okay.
1: Shefera e Basta is popular in Italy, just like religion. But still, some people consider themselves as irreligious, like they don't believe in religion. According to Wikipedia, how many Italians are irreligious? Approximately 12%, approximately 25%, or approximately 40%?
2: I think the last one.
1: 40%?
2: Yes, I think.
1: That was 12%.
2: Oh, okay. I'm a loser.
1: No. I think this one is... yeah. We go to the next one. Like, 12% is more than the size of the largest region in Italy. Which Italian region is the biggest measured in the size?
2: It's that? Repeat, please.
1: Like, what is the biggest region in Italy?
2: The biggest. I really don't know. It's very difficult, your questions.
1: Yeah. Okay, it's an island, if that helps. Okay, it's Sicily. That's
2: yes, it's Sicily. Oh, excuse me, I understand. Yes, it's my land.
1: Yeah, but it can be a bit tricky when you are placed in the situation. Okay, we'll try to move on to something with volcanoes. Sicily contains the volcano Etna. It is considered one out of 3 active volcanoes in Italy. What are the names of the 2 other big volcanoes in Italy?
2: We have a volcano in Naples, Vesuvio.
1: Yeah.
2: And we had another volcano that is in the island, Aeolian Island.
1: Yeah.
2: And we have a little island that the name is Volcano Island.
1: Okay. Yeah.
2: Yes. Near close to Sicily, there are 7 islands. Very, very nice.
1: Yeah. Nice. Yeah, that was correct. Vesuv, and I've written one is called Stromboli, but I think it's those islands.
2: Yes.
1: Yeah. Okay. Yeah, Stromboli and Vesuvius are not included in any of Leonardo da Vinci's famous paintings. Instead, he for instance created the mural painting called The Last Supper, like painting on a wall. Where is it possible to see this painting, you think? Leonardo da Vinci have made a famous painting on a wall with like Jesus and the 12 disciples.
2: Oh yes, in Rome we have Cappella Sistina, the painting. But it's not about Leonardo, it's not about Michelangelo, I think.
1: Yeah.
2: But with the volcano, I don't remember, I'm sorry.
1: Okay. Yeah, this painting is placed in Milan.
2: Oh, okay.
1: Yeah. Okay. And I think we go for the last question. And it's about Pinocchio.
2: Okay.
1: And the story of Pinocchio has inspired a lot of stories, both Disney and a lot of other places. But what is the name of the father of Pinocchio?
2: Geppetto.
1: Yes, that's totally right.
2: Yes, thank you.
1: Perfect. Okay, at least it ended in a good way, so to say.
2: Yeah. I don't know. I'm not really sure.
1: Yeah, but that was the Italian quiz we had prepared. So, yeah, should we go for some music?
2: Okay.
1: Yeah, and this time it's Macklemore and Ray Dalton and Ryan Lewis with their famous hit called Can't Hold Us.
3: Hey. Come on, let's go.

0: welcome back to Radio Erasmus. In one of our last slots, we're going to talk with Sonja about if she could change something in her country, what would it be?
1: I'd like to change the way to be on time for Italian people, because we are always so late, always. Also 1 to 10 minutes always so late, but I don't know, we are so strange. So maybe it's something that I want to change, to be more on time. It's important. And I have to say that boys are on late and girls sometimes can be on time. So the problem is of boys.
2: But why do you think so many Italians are late?
1: Yes, because when we go out with our Erasmus friends, because we stay in the dormitory, we are on Erasmus, and we have to go out, and always we waiting for Italian boy, always. Girls arrive on late, but boys arrived very, very late, so I have to say it. And I would like to change also the way that we have to drive, because in the north of Italy it's very good, they are very polite, they drive very, very quiet, it's okay. But in the south we have a strange way to drive, because yes, we respect the rights, but sometimes we think that the street is of who take it. If you don't pass, I pass, because you say to stop. So it's a strange stranger, because we have a strange way to think, and maybe we have to respect more the right when we drive, but we can improve this part of our lifestyle. And maybe if I can change something, I think nothing, so nothing, because I think it's important to maintain the lifestyle, the culture, everybody are different, so if you can improve yourself, it's okay, but to change something that is not bad, I think no, it's good to maintain your personality, why not?
0: That's cool. And like, if I would go on holiday in Italy, what would be the three most important words?
1: Oh, three most important words. Yes, I think at first about food we can start, because you have to say, okay, pasta, pizza, it's normal, but we have also cannolo. I don't know if you know about it, it's a special sweet, and you can put inside this a special cheese, and its sweet is very, very good, but you can put inside also chocolate and others, and in particular in the south of Italy, because I come from the south, and you can say also arancino. Arancino is a very particular word, because in different parts of Sicily you can say arancino with O or arancina with A, and it's a word in Sicily, because everybody said it's arancino, no, it's arancina. I said arancino because I came from Catania near the volcano, and it is very similar, the shape is very similar to the volcano, and it's a salt dishes, and inside there is rice, and you can put inside many ingredients such as tomatoes, but also other vegetables, meat, and it is very, very good. When you come in Sicily, ask for an arancino with O, please. If you go, I don't know, in the north of Italy, it's very good polenta, but in Cluj, you know polenta, so they have a lot of different dishes. It's very good food in Italy, I know. So when you arrive in Italy, if you are tourist, you have to say cannolo, arancino, and I suggest to say a particular word. We say that just in Catania, not in Italy. In Catania we said mare. Mare is a funny word we use each other, especially young people, guys, to say, to call a friend that is a bro, a sister. So if I love you, you are my sister, you are my bro, a special friend. There is a lot of confidence, and we are very, very good. We have a very good relationship. We can say, hey, Mare. Mare is such as a friend of mine. So, but just in Catania, because in the rest of the Italy, they don't know about Mare. So if you come in Catania, you can say it and we can answer, oh, Mare, how are you? It's funny.
0: That's great, yeah. Is there something else you'd like to mention? Like, are there any special places you need to visit when you go to Italy? Something like really nobody knows about?
1: Italy has a lot of place because we have a lot of culture. So from the north to the south to the highland, it's very beautiful, travel Italy. So I suggest in the north to visit a lot of museums, because especially in, I don't know, in Milano or in Florence, there are a lot of beautiful arts museums, because we have a lot of artists and sculpture, painting and others. But I suggest to visit natural places, and such as Sardinia. It's a beautiful island because it's very, very natural. Also the island such as Favignana, it's in the other part of Sicily, in oriental part of Sicily. And I suggest to visit also Aeolian Island, and because it's very, very natural place. You can find something of modern, you find the nature, and it's very, very beautiful. The sea is fantastic. And also the center of the Italy is very beautiful, because they have a lot of beautiful view, and you can find a different type of art, because you can find medieval art but also other. And I suggest obviously to visit Sicily, because Sicily, when you walk around this island, you find a different type of sea, different type of culture and different type of nature, because you can find something with white the white stones, but in Catania you find the black stones from the volcano. So you can find a different view and different sea, but also different sculpture and others. So if you want to come in Italy, you can find always something different to visit, and not only in the sea but also in the mountain. We have a lot of beautiful places. I suggest Italy to everybody. It's a beautiful beautiful country.
0: Wow. Now I really feel like going on a holiday to Italy. Yes. And I'm very hungry as well. Before we finish this show and we'll luckily get something to eat, what is the last song we're going to hear?
2: The last song is Oasis with the song Don't Look Back in Anger. And why are we going to listening to that?
1: I chose this song because it's important for us, for everybody, but I think especially for young people. Don't look back in anger. Go on. If you have a lot of mistakes, the important is to learn from the mistakes, and never failures, always lessons. So I chose this song. It's very important for me, and I would like to share this song with you. Thank you.
2: Yes, so Oasis with Don't Look Back in Anger.

0: And with this beautiful song, we're finishing Radio Erasmus for today. Sonja, thank you so much for being here. It was a pleasure to talk to you. We had so much fun.
1: Thank you, guys.
2: Yeah.
1: See you soon.
2: Yeah.
0: Yeah, this was the show for today. If you want to take part of this experience, you can contact Henrik or me via Facebook. 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We're going to have France next week, so and in the Easter holidays. And if you want, you can also put like music wishes and questions there on Facebook. And we're going to try to ask the questions and play your music. Until then, hear next time at Radio Erasmus Cluj-Napoca.

Do it if you say so, cause you're the only one for me. I'm never gonna say no. I found me an angel, I can see it in your halo. Have you ever dreamt what we could do? Have you ever sent an I love you? I've never felt the feelings that I feel for you. So maybe we could make a we of me and you. I'ma treat you right tonight, let's make it last forever. I promise you that no one else will ever treat you better. And if you don't believe me, please see I don't need no effort. All you gotta do is flip that switch before we

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If you can possibly manage the time, please play both sides at one meeting.

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She was holding a pair, but I had to try. Her deuce was wild.

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0: I'm going
1: to
0: be there in like 5 minutes.
1: All right, cool. 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
0: All right.
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Well, there's one thing. 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